1, Res Care, 2204 Guyon Road, 2204 Guyon Road, Parkersburg, cross street of Belmont Road, a 64-year-old male, hypertension, white-headed, dizzy, time of alert, 2004.

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2: 02, let me know when you're ready for the information. 2204 Guyon Road, Cross Street, Belmont Road. 64-year-old male there. History of pacemaker, complaining of hypertension, lightheaded, dizzy. He does have history of hypotension. On yet again, you can stand down.
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0: 7. 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

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Cameron. 2, transporting Camden. And 4402 on route to Cameron Clark, 2023.

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0: Please stop near Fred Walgreens. It's on a tan and color pickup with no tag. If there's any units northbound, there's that other truck that's like blue and tan with a black hood. It's driving erratic as well.
1: Tell us.
0: 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Say they know each other, seeming out there street racing.

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1: 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I copied Tom Zebra 490229 on an.
0: That's correct. Status in 99, please.
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0: 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I put the van to this tan truck in there, if you can run it into NCIC or anything, or even register it to anybody.
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1: 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It occurred at 4th, correction, 8th Ave and Franklin Street. 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

0: With a 17 via 21, he's just wanting to report a verbal altercation and threats made.
1: 10-4.

0: Central 146.
1: Good.
0: Negative locals, Mr. Allen. I copied and pasted the VIN. It's telling me it doesn't conform to standards. Can you double check it for me?

George Charles, Edward King, 1-9, Tom, 1, Young, Zebra, 322-656.

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1: Truck register to a Stephen with a PH S Lipscomb. Should have John Ida Lincoln 9732 expired 2/28/26. No record in CIC. And we dumped it in the car there. 2051.
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1: 10-4. If you didn't already know it, 146 and 139 are on a traffic stop, street racing at Walgreens. They've got one vehicle stopped there for sure.

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0: search the area here on 8th Ave and Franklin. 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Can you get a better point?
1: 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I'll give her a 20.

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1: This is wrong 20. She's painting right there in the Camden Clark Pain Management parking lot. It's going to be at 8th and Juliana.
0: 10-4, 1036.
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1: Spring, 561-888, break.
0: Go ahead.
1: Earl, 659-874.
0: Copy.

0: 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At 2200, are you able to take that?
1: 10-4. 6 Central.
0: Go ahead.
1: I'll take care of that. I'm 23 down here.
0: 4, thank you. 62, do you copy direct?
1: 2 copy.

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It's going to be in the alleyway behind this trailer. 1038 vehicle, unknown description. 17 just wants it checked on because this building was broken until on the 20th.

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1: It's not advised.
0: Ten four, show 24.
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0: 28 showing on a 2004 Jeep Wrangler, an Edler subject and a Walker. It's valid, negative NCI break.
1: Okay.
0: 28 27 on the same subject is valid. 9

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1: Three, 57 Aqua Circle. 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Advice, he believes that the 3-year-old has hand, foot, mouth. 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Then the caller disconnected.
2: One, two, eight, seven, seven, six, seven.
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1: 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She is able to breathe well. They're going to be transporting her POV to the hospital. You can show us 10-8.
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0: On to 2523 24th Avenue, 17. Advise, there's two subjects that ran through her yard multiple times. Does not need to sue with law enforcement. Just wants them stopped.

Clear view 27th, West Virginia 762-866A Adam, White Subaru. Yeah. 49 copies.

0: 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On a 2007 Subaru Forester, expired 7 of 2026, registered to a Stephen or a Maryland plum break.
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0: station 4, Respond Point Park, be down by the bathrooms where the amphitheater is. Male subject laying on the ground, unresponsive. Town alert 2342.
1: Parkford stations respond. Point Park, down where the bathrooms are near the amphitheater. Male subject lying on the ground, unresponsive. Town alert 2342.
0: It's going to be at the bathroom by the amphitheater. Male subject

Central Station 2, 1600 Camden Avenue, 1600 Camden Avenue, apartment number 2 for a 44-year-old female. Respiratory distress, vomiting, time alert, 2343.

0: 2's in route.
1: Attention to, he'll be down at the bathroom by the amphitheaters. Understood.

It'll be 1600 Camden Avenue, apartment number 2. 44-year-old female, registered stress on it.

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0: 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Time alert 0011.
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0: Copy 408, 2615 10th Avenue in Parkersburg. 56-year-old male, vomiting and muscle spasms. Approximately 200 pounds.

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All right. Can I get a stack of truck, probably a less, I know the antibiotics rather than Janus. 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
0: 403.
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0: 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One is a white truck that is running. The other is a gray car, possible Kia, not running. 17 is the individual that watches Belk overnight.
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0: 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Should come back to a white Chevy Silverado, Rick.
1: So what?

0: 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Virginia, Frank 441072 on Smith. It's attached to the code.
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0: 131 Central, about 27 and 1 by name and date of birth. Yes. George 152947 on Drake. Break. Second one's supposed to have a ID or a 27 through West Virginia. Dakota Barber 726 of 02.
1: Robert Foy,
0: Adam Robert Foy, Edward Roberts.

0: 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Ready to copy.
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0: George 152947 3 is removed 3 points. 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

0: 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Male subject there, 25 threat psychotic, travel alert 207.
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0: 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John Ida King 1770. Should be on a 2008 Honda 4-door tandem color. 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

0: 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I'll be at 4600 block of Grand Central Avenue.
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Roger, 28. 47R199. I was back on a 2005 Chevy Impala. Expired 4/2026 to the NAF subject. No record in Tennessee.

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3942. 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

Paul David King, 8239. Should come back to a white Savannah GMC. We'll be in the 5700 block of Grand Central Avenue.

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Central Station 3, respond to 3401 6th Avenue, 3401 6th Avenue in Vienna, where a 74-year-old male has fallen and hit his head. He's bleeding from the top of his head. 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
1: Zero 03, showing your route to 3401 6th Avenue, 34016 6th Avenue, Indiana. For a 74-year-old male, fallen hit his head. Has a big gash on top of his head. Is bleeding. Not on blood thinners.

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It's going to be in Compass. 576-year-old female, GI bleed, nauseous. Has a history of GI bleed. 7 alert, 0500.

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1: Turning around to 30 Western Hills Drive is going to be encompassed for a 76-year-old female, GI bleed, nauseous, has a history of GI bleed. It's going to be in room 222.
0: Incoming.

0: 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Tony and Rutha Camden, 0709.
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Central Station 4, you respond to 2700 Emerson Avenue, 2700 Emerson Avenue, apartment 105 in Parkersburg for an 84-year-old female's fallen, not injured, time of alert, 0717.

440, sending around to 2700 Emerson Avenue, 2700 Emerson Avenue, apartment 105, for an 84-year-old female, spotted, not injured, had a hip replacement about a year ago. Out at Camden. 10-4-0-3, showing you arrived at Camden 0719.

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1: Mac 10 Bucks, 2017 Ford Explorer, expires 11/26 to the Opperman subject out of North Carolina. 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
2: 33.

Central Station 4, respond to 580 5th Street, 580 5th Street. It's going to be the Salvation Army, 44-year-old female, possible UTI, can't hold anything down, vomiting, nausea, rising pain in their stomach, time of alert 0821.

413, turn your route to 580 5th Street, 580 5th Street. It's going to be the Salvation Army shelter for a 44-year-old female, possible UTI, can't hold anything down, vomiting, nausea, pain in her stomach, going to be in the dining room.

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That comes back on 8/2016 Nissan black and color, expires 10/26 to a Barker out of Cleveland, negative NCIC. Four.

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1: Yes, we're 10-8 at Station 4. We are, however, going to be going over to Station 2, and we'll be running out of Station 2 for the remainder of our shift today.

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0: 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Feel dizzy, no other symptoms.

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0: plate at 95 and Leon Drive. They're stating that it's flashing red and yellow. However, we did get a call for power lines down in the area of 14th Avenue. They stated that they heard three loud booms, and then the power line is in the middle of the street. One end is still connected to the pole. That's why the traffic light is out.
1: I would put the priority on the thing being in the roadway.

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1: 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I believe that means just frustrated with the new cash over. 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

Sunny and Atta, 4610 Cal Drive, 4610 Cal Drive in Vienna. 470 male, by the way, they found cancer in his lungs recently at the hospital, very weak, not eating, shortness of breath. Pain in his back and stomach area. Find the door will be open.

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1: 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The last known direction of travel was towards 13th.

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0: 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Six is remaining 10-8, however, we're en route to Parkersburg for some supplies.

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45. The 27 for Haslam is showing valid fear points. Both subjects are negative NCIC, negative locals. Are you showing in route to Camden 0959?

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Oh, she's really sick, when you go to the ER, nauseous, hasn't eaten. 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

10-4-4-10, turn your route to 1621 Oak Street, 1621 Oak Street in Parkersburg for a 90-year-old female. Advising she's real sick. When you go to the ER, nauseous, difficult to ambulating, hasn't eaten, by the knees of the front door.

catch up to car. He's been on 7. Just turned on the spot. High rate of speed. They're not slowing down. Just made a right on the Mary. Stopping the silver Jeep. They're pulling into Sheep's on 7, high rate of speed.

grass path off of east, subject just stated. 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Ten small.

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1: Jeanette, I'm not locating it. The subject that stopped me pointing back towards East Street said there's a grass path that the silver SUV cut through.

0: way through the Chiefs parking lot.
1: As they went up from Mary Street, that entrance, and that's where I lost them.
0: If they would be captured by camera, could someone go there and see if we can get a good picture of the vehicle?

0: Columbo. Did they provide anything further?
1: Trying to get more information now. I believe it's Mary's Towing that is calling in.

0: Victoria, please. Five, five, six, eight, eight, three, Adam. I don't believe it's going to be the right one, but just attach that to 45 car, please.
1: 10-4.

0: 33.
1: What's your inquiry? In reference to 45's card, the 220964 A Adam, to return on 17 Jeep Puppet.
0: 10-4.
2: Be the correct plate, not hitting on LPRs.

3 that does come back to a 2017 Jeep Compass, Friars 2, 27, to a Joshua Ayers or Alexis Ward subject at 415 Henderson Avenue in Williamstown.

0: 44.
1: 24. We called taxi company to see if they picked up anybody in the area of 7th and Plum or in that general area within the last 30 minutes.

0: intro to all units. I don't know if this is going to be related. We're getting a call about a 1037 subject at East Street and Depot Street at the train tracks. It's going to be a male subject, bald, wearing a gray shirt, black shorts. They're advising that he is currently watching you guys. He's trying to hide around the trains.
1: Was wearing a gray t-shirt.
2: That subject is going to be Mr. Williams. Yesterday, I spoke with him. Not sure if he's involved in any of this stuff.

Ford, nearest Honda 71, Old Turnpike Road, 71 Old Turnpike Road in Parkersburg for an 86-year-old female, difficulty breathing, history of AFib and CHF, all issues in pulmonary arrest, out of alert, 1046.

0: 24.
1: Yes.
0: A female subject on Stella Street, but that's the closest call that they've had to the area that you're wanting checked.
1: 10-4, thank you.
0: Old Turnpike Road in Parkersburg for an 86-year-old female. Finding difficulty breathing, can't make it out to the car. History of AFibs, CHF. Believe she's in pulmonary arrest.
1: Get a hold of that state police unit. I had a 65 on the register donor a couple months ago, and that was a valid address for him.

units. They can take a 1016 in progress. Progress at 1525 Lake Hills Drive. It's going to be a male and female subject. It looks like problem party could be possibly a Jeremy Bowerstock. No weapons. They are currently in a verbal 1010.

0: one that they gave me was a 2017 Jeep Compass, expires 2/27, to a Joshua R. Ayers Jr. or a Lexus in Ward, subject at 415 Henderson Avenue, out of Williamstown, negative NCIC.
1: 428.
0: The 28 on it is 220-964-ALPHA.
1: 10-4, I have that vehicle at Bird and Roseland off of Reed Street. It's parked in front of the house. Looks like it's unoccupied.

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1: Driving
0: 4413, Tony arrived at Camden, 1123. I have Mary then out for that vehicle.

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1: 30.
0: Can you head towards 12th Street and Murdoch Avenue for a 1057 PD? From 40 vehicle with a silver Traverse, Ohio 28, left on Murdoch Avenue toward Vienna. Time of call was at 10:43. 17 is still over there by Twisted Glass off of 12th Street. He's going to be in a black Mitsubishi Outlander. They're wanting a report done.

37. Pleasantview Towers, 1205 9th Street. 17's advising on the back side of the lot, sitting at a picnic table under the tree. There are people smoking marijuana.

0: 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She's fallen, hit her head, doesn't believe she's injured. 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

Carrier route to 1915 Neal Street, 1915 Neal Street in Parkersburg for an 85-year-old female. But she's fallen, hit her head. Doesn't think she's injured. Copy your active for lockbox code.

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1: 28.
0: Safety at Citrix on this property. I believe they may be hiding. I know where the subjects are at now. Although the 17 does keep on changing his story around.

0: Twin.
1: 17 says have a 32 inside of the house, however, it's not one hit.
0: Seven four up. 23 trying to find his trailer.
1: 10-4.
2: Thank you, Murdoch.

Central. One refusal.

0: parts in a garage. The 17 is third party, stating a truck is reported stolen. It's going to be a pickup truck through Enterprise. He was informed by another person that a Brett McLean is driving the truck.
1: Does it say Enterprise on it, or do we got any other descriptors?
0: Negative. It's just owned by Enterprise.

0: 33.
1: Edgelon Street and 4th Avenue, two kids on mini bikes weaving in and out of traffic, almost hit by cars. One was wearing camo. The other boy is heavy set.
2: 24.
1: 24.
3: I'll be clear of PD and route that rural King Cole.

Central Station 4. We respond to 1600 27th Street, 1600 27th Street. It's going to be Eagle Point for a 69-year-old female presenting with jaundice, severe lethargy. Give me a room 307, bed B. Time alert 1239.

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1: Can you attempt call back, see if you get any descriptors on this truck?

440, you're showing your route to 1600 27th Street, 1600 27th Street, it's going to be Eagle Point. For a 69-year-old female presenting with jaundice, severe lethargy, it's going to be in room 307, bed B, in the north hall, advising to come to the back double doors. You want to throw in a new card?

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1: Copy, I guess we'll be 10-8 unless they get a descriptor we can set up on Murdoch.
0: 10-4.

mile 13, clear processing. Yeah, nice report.

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For a 911 hang up, is a 911 only number, it's abandoned line, no contact, time of alert, 1303.

0: 28.
1: 3. 17 called back in. She's advising it's a gray GMC with Colorado tags. She was just within the area a few minutes ago.
0: Yeah, boy, you can leave us 10-8, but we're in the area.
1: 4. They advised that it was last seen in the area of quality, and

418, sending route to 2547 Winding Road, 2547 Winding Road in Parkersburg for an abandoned 911 only. 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

Horizon 2. You respond to 376 Dublin Drive, 376 Dublin Drive, apartment 12 in Mineral Wells for a 55-year-old male who's passed out on the floor, intoxicated, is breathing but unconscious. Time of alert, 1307.

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0: Unicorn, sending a route to 376 Dublin Drive, 376 Dublin Drive, apartment 12, for a 55-year-old male. The 17th advising that the male is passed out on the floor, intoxicated, is breathing, unconscious.
2: Two will be en route as well.
0: 10-4-4-0-2, putting you en route, 1309.
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0: Central Station 2. You respond to 376 Dublin Drive, apartment 12. 376 Dublin Drive, apartment 12 in Mineral Wells for a 55-year-old male who's passed out on the floor intoxicated, is breathing, unconscious. Time of alert, 1317. Temple 407, Trinity Road to 376 Dublin Drive, apartment 12, Mineral Wells, for a 55-year-old male. Pass it on the floor, intoxicated, is breathing, unconscious.
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0: Medic 1, do you need anything?
1: I apologize. The hot fire department is actually going to be at 1207 Liberty Street. Their dispatcher is going to call and make sure that subject is on duty.
2: Copy, yeah. I don't think there's anybody here at Liberty.
3: I'm out to the side door.

If you want a Public Service Central, we can give you the phone number to the employee. He's not currently on duty.

Central Station 2, your responder 2503 Beverly Street, 2503 Beverly Street, apartment 4, H as in Henry, for a 55-year-old female, advising her cellulitis is getting worse and both of her legs are swollen. Tower alert 1330.

0: Central Station 3, near Sponda 101 Dempsey Avenue, 101 Dempsey Avenue in Parkersburg, for a 46-year-old female, advising her lips and tongue are numb, dizzy, but breathing is okay. To alert 1331.
1: Copy.

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Time of alert, 1336.

0: 10-4-4-10, showing your route at 538 Marietta Avenue, 538 Marietta Avenue, Parkersburg, for a possibly 54-year-old female, having difficulty breathing when you go to the ER. It's hard to understand, can't get most of what the questions she's saying.
1: Central, did they advise which building it was?
0: Negative. They just gave an apartment number of 4. H is in Henry. Is there multiple buildings?
1: Building number 4, which looks to be on the back side, so we're going to move the vehicle around.
0: Just advise if you need me to call back for a building.

Central Station 4, air spot at 1200 Lynn Street, 1200 Lynn Street. It's going to be the downstairs apartment. A 76-year-old male advising he needed to go to the hospital, had a leg operation the other day, unable to stand, put weight on it. Think something's wrong. 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

0: and en route.
1: Turning around to 1200 Lynn Street, 1200 Lynn Street. It's going to be the downstairs apartment for a 76-year-old male advising he's needing to go to the hospital, had a leg operation the other day, is unable to stand, can't put weight on it, think that there's something out, wants to be checked on.

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0: 3. Can you check the area of Hawthorne Street and 6th Avenue for a possible 1050? We got a call from the iPhone alerting that there was a possible car crash there.
1: Search stations respond in the area of Hawthorne Street, 6th Avenue, Hawthorne Street, 6th Avenue for possible 1050 involving an injury. Received an iPhone alert from page 1403.
0: Possible car crash that I was heard in the background. I was alert 1403.
1: 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Advising of a possible crash in the area.

0: 10-4-4-0-7, shutting you out to the area of Hawthorne Street and 6th Avenue. Hawthorne Street and 6th Avenue in Parkersburg for a possible 1050 PI. Came in as a crash detection with nothing in the background. Okay. 10-4-4-13, shutting you out to Canada at 1404.
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0: 1533 does have that phone.
1: Four. But in the area, this was a dropped cell phone. You can cancel.
2: Copy that. 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

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Latrobe Street Mission, 1725 Latrobe Street. Rachel will be in the lobby. 54-year-old male, difficulty breathing. Turn page 1432.

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1: 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Patient's going to be in the lobby. 54-year-old male, difficulty breathing, has cold type symptoms, runny nose, coughing.

that's the area, West Virginia, Route 95 and Camden Avenue, for a possible 1050. Came from an iPhone. If you're coming from Division Street, it's just a little past the Camden Avenue turn off from 95.

0: 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Respond to the area of West Virginia Route 95 and Camden Avenue. Have a possible 1050 PI. iPhone alert for a crash. Couldn't hear anything in the background. Have alert 1503.
1: All Parker stations respond for possible motoring accident with injury. Route 95, Camden Avenue, Route 95, Old Camden Avenue, just east of that intersection. Have an iPhone alert for a traffic accident. Okay, strategic. Number six. Route 95, Camden Avenue, Old Camden. We just passed this on the Permaco Street side.
2: Did you get the 99 on the Mercedes, gentlemen?
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2: 10

0: 407. Sending a route to the area. I'm probably another 5 in Camden Avenue. It's going to be just a little bit past Camden Avenue if you're coming from Division. For a possible 10 CPI, the iPhone crash detection. Couldn't hear anything in the background.
1: On her service line, her lights keep flickering on and off. 5 page 15 to 5.

0: Under 5.
1: Chandler. President, 4427 12th Avenue advised there's a branch still attached to the tree somewhat that's fallen on the service line to a residence or power keeps flickering on and off. We have contacted First Energy.
2: Central Trap.
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2: 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Should be in about 1400 block of Lynn Street.
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0: Central, engine 6. There's nothing found here again. 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
1: 415, 0.

0: open. Oh. 11, that 28 comes back to a 2011 Mercedes, silver in color, expires 3 of 27, to a Bogan subject out of Marietta, negative NTIC.
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myself. 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

0: past the fire department, and they didn't, they was back in the station.
1: Wait. Again, 22, fire department, EMS is not finding anything.
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1: 10-4.
3: Shining route to 202 Palmer Drive, 202 Palmer Drive in Parkersburg for a 65-year-old female. This is advising she's fallen about down 20 steps, is in pain. Thinks her foot and ribs are possibly broken, shoulder pain. It's going to be inside. The front door is unlocked.
4: Central, we're going to be clearing. No patient found tonight.
0: 10-4. That Palmer Drive.
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0: 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Negative is ERC, negative locals.

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0: Central Park Research Stations, respond for possible structure fire. Doing the apartment building, 2700 Emerson Avenue, apartment 207 is a caller advising she's smelling possible burning plastic throughout the building. No smoke, page 1550.
1: Smell burning coming from the building, unable to see smoke, can smell burning plastic, come alert, 1515.

0: Dolphin.
1: 10-4, 2700 Emerson Avenue, apartment 207. Residents there are evacuating. They're stating they can smell burning plastic in the apartment. It's the highest concentration, but can still smell it in the hallway.
2: Engine 2.
3: 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Ladder 3.
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1: Ladder 5.
0: There's nothing in the roadway, but there is branches on her power lines on her property. Can you send the power company out here?
1: Affirmative. They've been advised they provided the 1 to 2 hour ETA.
0: Sure, ladder 5 clear.

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1: 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We're in here investigating now. We don't smell anything in the hallway.
0: Then that 27 is showing valid 2 points for expired / no operators, negative NTSC, negative locals.

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Dot 17, Amanda Queen called back in. She is now asking for you to respond to 1102 Lynn Street to talk to her in person.

0: Well, then, unless she wants to talk to you specifically, I just want to talk to her. 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
1: Drop 23. 24.

0-50-24. 10-16 in progress, 25th Street and Cherry Street. They advise a female just headbutted a male subject. It's going to be in front of the white motorhome. Just advising you, the female is currently hitting the male subject. The female is wearing a gray t-shirt, pink shorts, male is in blue jeans and a black shirt.

0: D24, the male is now bleeding heavily from his face. She is holding him against the van that is there and punching him. Stand for. I'm unsure about weapons.
1: Street at Cherry Street in Parkersburg for an unknown-aged male subject. He has been struck in the face multiple times, is now bleeding heavily. 12 alert, 1647.

0: the second caller on this actually was able to get the male subject in their vehicle and get him away from the female. The female should still be there on scene.
1: Or do you send the 52 that way?
0: 10-4, we're getting them toned out now.

0: Are you secure? That subject is negative locals, however, she is NCIC out of Texas. No extradition is state pickup only for assault.
1: Were there any DVs in place?
0: Stand by.
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0: That 28 comes back on a 96 Ford. It's showing expiration as of July of 18. It's negative in NCIC.
1: So.
0: Four, 1700.

47 complaining at 4400 Grand Central Avenue. 17 is handicapped, stating she's unable to get down to the bus stop because someone is parked blocking the handicap area. Possibly the ramp. It's going to be a white Kia Soul.

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1: Yes.
0: That comes back to a 2007 Pontiac, expires 6 of 28, to a Sprouse out of Davisville, negative NTIC.
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1: 1050 PD, mile marker 172.2, 77 northbound. It's going to be a Mustang bullet that hydroplaned, hit the guardrail. He's denying EMS at this time.

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0: I was 1017 on Poston at 1501 36th Street, Flight Emerson Bowling Lane. 17 is requesting law enforcement because the father of her kids is not showing up with the kids. They were supposed to be there between 4 and 4:30. She can't get a hold of the father of the kids.
1: 24.
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0: 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You respond to 2089 Ackerton Ridge Road, 2089 Ackerton Ridge Road in Walker. For a 63-year-old female, but hasn't been sick for 3 days, dehydrated, coughing, has been passing out, and when trying to stand up. Time of alert, 1725.
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Mazda 2089, Atkinson Ridge Road, 2089 Atkinson Ridge Road. And Walker, for a 63-year-old female, advised she's been sick for the last 3 days, dehydrated, coughing, and passing out when trying to stand up. I believe she might have broken her ankle from a fall earlier.

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0: 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You have 410 as 10-7. We have no traffic. Sorry.
1: We do now. Thank you. 1731.

Pierce responded to Comart, Staunton, 1401 Staunton Avenue, 1037 subject. 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He seems to be throwing and picking up a knife, also picking up trash, acting erratic.

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1: 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She's on her way.
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1: 16, correction, 1806.

0: 28. You respond to a 17 via 1021 in reference to finding where a vehicle was towed that he's not the registered owner of.
1: Yeah.

0: speaking away.
1: Station 3, 27 Branham Drive, apartment 77. 27 Branham Drive, apartment 77. 68-year-old female caller states that her veins have popped open, will not stop bleeding.

Harry. Seven Branham Drive, apartment 77, 68-year-old female. Veins in her feet that have started bleeding and unable to get it under control. Front door entry.

0: Channel 2841. 28. Units respond to Southwood Park Pond for two males on bicycles with pellet guns. They had struck the 17 son and the dog, an approximately 16-year-old, both in white t-shirts, one with long blonde hair, the other short dark hair, left the pond direction to travel further into the park. 17 is requesting to speak with law enforcement.
1: Being around to that last call.
0: 10-4, 18-14.

0: respond. 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
1: I'll give you 0.1.

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0: Roger. 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
1: Central 416, 7 on the local.
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God. Either still going to be in the woods, or they cut up to go behind the National Guard. There's wildlife sitting here in the woods, haven't been spooked.

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0: Point 3.

0: for?
1: That exchange has been completed. Both parties separate, so that's 24.
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0: be en route to Camden Park for medical clearance, getting miles and things.
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0: You start to 1 Walton Drive, Walmart, South Parkersburg for a disorderly road, motorist road rage incident. 17 is on scene there, parked behind the problem party in reserve spot 9 for pickup. 17 is in a white Dodge Durango, problem party's in a gray Honda HR-V SUV. They had exchanged words, brake check.
1: If they're still on the phone, tell them to separate from each other. I'm north end, it'll be a minute till I get there.

0: 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I'll handle that call. 24th and 22.
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0: 11.
1: Sir, I just want to advise, we're getting a report of a 1056 subject inside of the Walmart 1 Walton Drive. He's being 1030. It's a male subject in the face of the caller making threats. He also busted a bottle of alcohol in the store in aisle A as an alpha 2.
2: Head that way.
0: Right. I'm 23 here right now.
2: Can you take it out of that as well?
0: That works.
1: Being around with him.
0: Copy, 45, city en route.
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131. Check welfare, 703 30th Street in Vienna, checking on a 4-year-old male and 8-year-old female. 17 is a grandfather calling in, advising he hasn't heard from them in a week, worried about their living conditions, wanting a public service after checks completed.

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0: Subject is negative 99s, negative 29. She's showing a valid operator with 6 points.
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0: 6. 6. Can you respond over to Southwood Park Pool? Speak with a lifeguard there who got the name of a juvenile subject who was being 10:30 on a bicycle with a pellet gun earlier. They have his name or want them to trespass him. 56.
1: Ten Central, I'm already down here. I'll take care of it.
0: Copy 10.

63. To respond to 1351 Avery Street in the back alley. Knock on the back door. 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

to 7141 Elizabeth Pike, 7141 Elizabeth Pike, Mineral Wells. Caller states an 87-year-old female there. It's fallen. Was released from the hospital earlier today. Decreased LOC this evening.

Delta, 7141. Elizabeth Pike, 87-year-old male, released earlier today. Decreased LOC this evening.

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1: 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His first request is about child custody issues. His second call now is about a possible 1069 already occurred.

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1: We're clear, Belbury. We're going to be 10-7 en route to Camden, restock meds.
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1: Buzzing has responded to 513th Street, apartment 14. Check welfare on a female that lives there. Texting her grandmother. County of 13th Street, the 17 is requesting a 21 after the check welfare is made.

49. You respond to 1704 32nd Street. 1048 already occurred. 17 is en route, ETA 15 minutes. Stated they were contacted by the real estate agent who advised copper was taken out of the basement. Back door is ajar.

0: Go ahead.
1: 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Have a good night.
0: Thank you very much. 2800.